0: This is DJ FM.
1: Have you ever been in that situation where you just like, you just wanna take it off?
2: Take it off.

Everybody wants to be so underground, and I'm just here like it's all music, man. If they dance to it, they dance to it.

across the ocean. I burned some bridges on the way. Feels like forever here in the moment. Just so forever, it'll stay.